0: it's the moment where he loves to compete. It's the stage where he loves to compete, and he fully buys into the idea that we do this as a team, and that's why he's with us, and that's what you see.
1: Och det var ett speciellt ögonblick när de engelska spelarna sjöng tillsammans med sina supportrar.
0: It's something very special, and I think and I know that it was a special moment, and I'm just so glad that the fans in the stadium felt and saw what I felt. Yeah, that's what you dream of basically as a player when you represent your country and then you stand in front of your fans and you sing together. That's the beauty of sport, and that's what it is.
1: Och frågan är om vi får höra The Beatles ikväll igen efter Englands match mot Ghana.